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I'm Jody Peterson. Thanks for being with us here on The Solution. That was Elevation doing Praise the Lord. Woo! Yeah, that one always gets me, stirs my heart right up. I love it. If you've got breath in your body, praise the Lord. So good. So hope you're having a wonderful Thursday. Man, we are so close to the end of the week, and that's good for a number of reasons. Graduation is tomorrow. Now, if you have a teenager that's graduating, wow, that is just so many things, right? A transitional time, very exciting, but just a lot of unknowns and a lot of celebration and a lot of very soon independence. And I don't know, it's just a very exciting time. And as far as school goes, I'll tell you what, we've had some warm weather. This past Monday was so muggy. It was very difficult to get through the day. Most of Burlington High School is not air conditioned. And so when we have days like that, it's very difficult to stay focused all day. The good news is we only had two warm days. And actually, Tuesday was not as bad as Monday because it was warm, but it was not as muggy. And I'm telling you, put 1,000 people into a building and boy, that muggy level just jumps up to a whole new, I don't know even what you want to call it. It was blah. So ending the week in the 50s and 60s, truly a blessing. It really allows students to stay more focused as they're taking their exams. And that's good. I was thinking to myself, you know, I've got to clean out my room, and Monday is supposed to be, well, not Monday. Is it Tuesday? Yes. Tuesday, all the teachers are back, and I really do not want to be cleaning my room on the second floor when it's 84 degrees in my room. So that is a big motivator for me to get it taken care of, hopefully in the next 24 hours, so that I don't have to be lifting and walking and moving and packing and, you know, all those things when it's 84 degrees in a room with no air conditioning. So that's the big hope. Okay, again, not complaining. Very excited that next week is going to

be a really nice kickoff into summer right here in Burlington. So many other districts are still going to be in school, and we are going to be able to get out there. The teenagers will be able to start their jobs if they want to. They will be able to get out there in the sun, hang out with friends, relax, enjoy the fresh air, and I'm looking forward to it. I think it's going to be wonderful. Well, we got a lot of great music for you tonight. Thanks so much for being here with us on 89.1 WBSD. I'm Jody Peterson, and you are listening to The Solution.

You're listening to 89.1 WBSD. I'm Jody Peterson. Thanks for being with us here on The Solution. That was Firm Foundation. Hope you enjoyed that one. I love it. He's the rock on which I stand. When everything around me is shaken, I put my faith in Jesus, and I am so glad. So, as we are nearing the end of another school year, I'm just wondering how

are you doing? There's a lot going on at the end of the year, isn't there? At the end of the school year, it's a lot. And I know that there are many people in the community that are impacted by what's going on at the schools. And so this time of year is always filled with celebrations and concerts and athletic events. And usually for the families in our community, it's a combination of all of those things. And so I remember, you know, three kids in the house, and there were times that we had to tag team. You know what I'm talking about? So like, I'm going to this event and my husband's going to that event. You know, there were even times where we had to figure out like, okay, if they're all three involved in something at the same time, you know, who is going to pick up or drop off, or, you know, who is going to borrow whose car, or can somebody get a ride from someone else? You know, all the logistics. And it just feels like at the end of the year, at the end of the school year, there's just really a lot of extra stuff going on, and you don't want to miss anything. And that's why you got a tag team, right? And I think that it's challenging sometimes for everyone, right? Not just parents, but for kids to take a breath, you know? And this week, for me, always is challenging, the last week of school. And, you know, when I was younger, yes, I had kids, but I was also younger, had a little bit more energy maybe. And, you know, it just gets me thinking about, right, I have been making some, you know, small steps to be healthier. And this just reminds me how important it is, because, you know, I think I probably was, yes, I was probably tired, you know, going here and there. And I have friends who have kids right now that are in school. And they're like, yeah, you know, this week I've got two concerts, and then next week, you know, I've got a game to go to, and I've got this and I've got that. And it's exhausting. Right now, this last week of school, I'm just trying to get all of the grading done. I'm trying to deal with all the late work that's coming in. I'm trying to deal with the fact that my room's got to get packed up. And, you know, I teach on Wednesday nights, but I don't have any of the other, you know, concerts and things. And I am telling you, I'm exhausted. So I came home last night and went right to sleep, and I slept for 9 hours. I could have slept longer, too, but my alarm went off. So I think the key is going to be that this weekend I'm going to have to go to bed early. So, you know, in the morning when I wake up, like if I get up at 6:30, that'll be late, right? Because I've gone to bed early. But sometimes I find myself wanting to stay up later because, you know, like I don't have anything going on the next day. But then the birds wake me up, or the sun wakes me up, or my body just wakes me up because it's used to getting up every day at around 5:30. So if I go to bed earlier, right, I just got to discipline myself. Isn't that what it's all about, right? Disciplining yourself and making those difficult decisions. And, you know, I was just talking to a friend yesterday about how I am not young anymore, and I can't eat whatever I want to. I can't have carbs and dairy with every meal. In fact, I shouldn't even have carbs and dairy every day, right? And especially the kind of dairy that I like. I like cream cheese. I like processed cheese. Like, that's not the kind of dairy that's good. That's the kind of dairy that's in air quotes. But I like it, right? I like cream cheese with shredded cheese and chili and some Fritos. And I like cream cheese with Frank's Red Hot and some shredded chicken and chicken in a biscuit. But yeah, I really should be focusing more on, you know, like yogurt and low-fat milk. This doesn't have the same zing. Although I do have a recipe for some homemade

granola. Ooh, it's very easy to make. It's delicious. You can have as many nuts in there as you want to. Maybe a little touch of honey or a little bit of maple syrup in there. And then there's some, there's some extra nice grainy, healthy things that you can put in there. And now that is good in some yogurt. So maybe throw a little fruit in there, some fresh raspberries. Woo! Got yourself a little party. Well, anyway, a lot to think about. Taking care of ourselves during the busy times, because there's just a lot of busy times, and right now is not one of them. So we could take a breath. That's another thing, by the way, that I just keep hearing over and over again is so important to just take those deep breaths. And to get those limbs moving, it doesn't have to be crazy exercising. It doesn't need to be the kind of exercising. Yes, going to the gym is great. I think sometimes we want to just jump right in though, and my body's not ready for it yet. So this summer is the summer. I'm getting ready. I'm gonna do some more stuff, and I'm just gonna take a little bit of better care of myself. That's my plan moving forward. All right. For the time being, though, let's do that by listening to some more music. You're listening to 89.1 WBSD. I'm Jody Peterson. Thanks for being with us here on The Solution.

You're listening to 89.1 WBSD. I'm Jody Peterson. Thanks for being with us here on The Solution. Boy, I hope you enjoyed that set. I know I did. That was good stuff. And every good and perfect thing does come from God. He has so many good things for us every single day. Just last night, we were talking about miracles, and I believe that God's still doing miracles. And every single day, he has sent us something to remind us that he is thinking about us. And there's so many beautiful things in nature. In fact, we've been talking about taking care of ourselves and just to get out into nature, just to be out when the sun is out and, you know, soak in that vitamin D and feel the sun on your face. Yesterday was not exactly a warm day, but I'll tell you what, I was out there and I was wearing sweats and a black t-shirt and the sun was out and I was just laying on the grass feeling the sun on my face, and I had my eyes closed and I was surrounded by some friends. We were just outside talking and it was really relaxing and rejuvenating to just be out in nature and feel that sun. I mean, and now's the time. There's still a few lilac bushes out there to smell. If you haven't done that yet, I mean, you got to get your face buried in there, you know? Take a big sniff. Draw in a deep breath with your face in a bunch of lilacs, and wow, it's really something what that can do for you. The blossoms on the trees and bushes right now are so fragrant. It really just is so nice to get out there. And especially, you know, Burlington has a lot of places where, you know, the thing that I like about Burlington is it reminds me a little bit of the city and a little bit of up north. And so you can, you know, you can get your restaurants and your ice cream parlors and your stores. But you can also, you know, take a little walk and be out in the middle of nature where you don't even hear cars around and just hear the quiet of nature and, you know, soak in the beauty of the sun and the sky. And it's just really good to do that. And, you know, that nature comes from God. It's just another one of those good and perfect things that he has provided for us to enjoy every single day. And I mean, even if you've ever driven up on a field of dandelions,

And to just see all those yellow blossoms. Now, I know if they're in your yard and you got to cut them down and you're worried about weeds, it's a whole different thing. But, you know, out in nature, they're beautiful. And there's so many wildflowers out there that are just gorgeous. And Burlington really does. I mean, we've got water here. And so there's a lot of different places where you can enjoy the rivers and the streams and the lakes. It's really is magnificent. Even to drive on Highway 11 or Highway 20 and just see the farmlands and the trees blooming. It's just, it really is nice to get out in nature and to take a walk. I don't know. I just think that there's just a lot of healing properties and just being outside and pausing to take notice of the beauty of nature really is a wonderful thing. And like I said, right here in Burlington, there's just so many opportunities to do that. And we have a lot of parks here too, which is great, you know, an opportunity to get outside and allow the kids to have some fun and get some exercise. And it's just really important to, you know, to allow kids to have fun exercising. Like they don't think of it as exercising, right? When they're little, they just want to go to the park and play and climb and run. And then somehow, you know, as we continue to grow up, and especially now with technology, right? I don't want to get into that whole thing. And it's not like I'm never on my phone. This is not a finger wagging, but just a notice, you know, that as I'm looking at my students, that even for us to go outside occasionally and, you know, do a little reading outside, that it's difficult for many of them to be out there for a half hour and not checking their phones. It's really difficult. And so I just think that, you know, and again, I'm an adult and there are times where I'm just spending too much time staring at my computer usually. But yeah, I think it's important to be deliberate and to just get out there. And especially now where, you know, we've got some weather in the 80s, we've got some weather in the 60s, you know, plenty of 70s are coming our way over the next couple of weeks. And that's just such a great time to get out there. I am looking forward to playing pickleball outside. I haven't done that yet. I want to say only once or twice in the winter did we get the opportunity to play pickleball indoors. And I really do enjoy playing pickleball, but there's something about playing pickleball outside. And there's something about exercising when it's hot. Now, right, you gotta be careful. You got to be smart about it. But I just was thinking back to when we moved into the house that we're in now, which was 4 years ago, and we were putting up a new exterior on our garage, and it was a lot of hard work. It was like a whole weekend of working and moving equipment and resources around and, you know, walking from one side of the garage to the other and, you know, going in the house and getting waters. And I'm telling you, we ate a lot of food that weekend, but we lost some serious weight just out there working hard in the warmth of the sun. So it's another good thing that's just good for you to take care of your body. And I'm trying to be better at that. I still got a long way to go, but I'm working on it. So you're listening to 89.1 WBSD. I'm Jody Peterson. Thanks for being with us here on The Solution.

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I'm Jody Peterson. Thanks for being with us here on Solution. Ooh, that song, Joy. I love it. I'm stepping into the light. I choose joy. You know, we have been talking tonight about, you know, when things get busy, and this is the season, right? I feel like just before summer and Christmas time, just crazy. So much going on, and it's important to be able to just take a breath. It's important to be deliberate and make wise decisions, decisions to pause, decisions to take a deep breath, decisions to exercise and eat a little better. And, you know, it really made a difference for me, because when I'm on the go, I'm just like, whatever, you know, whatever's convenient to eat. Like, I ate pizza. One day I had like 8 little squares of pizza. That's too much. Pizza's not even really that good for you. And then the next day, cheese brats, 3 of them. Like, that's not good. And your body's like, whoa, hello, looking for some nutrition here. You know, you're tired, you're on the go, you're go, go, go, go, go, go, go. And this is not sustainable energy that you're putting into your body here, Jody. And so I had to like pause and be deliberate. I was tired when I got home, and I was like, no, I'm going to make something healthy, something that's got vegetables in it, something that's got whole wheat in it. And that's what I did. And I'm feeling better since having done that. But it's important to make those decisions. And then that song reminds us to choose joy. I know some people are thinking, you know, sometimes circumstances stink. You're right, they do. And is it easy to choose joy? No. But I believe we can choose to be joyful. We can choose to focus on those good things. We can choose to remind ourselves. You know, it's an exercise, just like going to the gym. And when you first start going to the gym, like I mentioned earlier, it's not easy to do those things. Your body's not used to it. And I feel like our spirits, they need practice too. And we can choose joy. We can choose to deliberately think on the positive. We can choose to, when we see ourselves picking up that aggravation, picking up that frustration, picking up that bitterness, picking up that anger, we can choose to put it down and pick up joy again, to refocus our mind on the good things that are going on, because there's always good things that are going on. If you woke up today, you have something to be thankful for. If you can see and hear, if you can taste a fresh, juicy, delicious peach, you know, that's a blessing. And I'm going to work on choosing

joy. The song we heard before that was called Milk and Honey. There was a line in there. We don't have to wait to the other side to see the dead come back to life. I mean, what a great line. And coming back to that in just a second, you know, as we're talking about making these choices, being deliberate about the things that we do, pausing deliberately to take a breath, to put on an uplifting song, to send a kind word to someone in a text, to just take that minute and say, I'm thinking about you. Hope you're having a wonderful day. These are deliberate choices that we can make that help our mental well-being, that help our physical well-being, you know, to get out there and take that walk or play a game of pickleball or just, you know, soak in some sun. But we also should be mindful of our spiritual well-being. And there are things that we can do in that line, again, from that song. We don't have to wait to the other side to see the dead come back to life. I feel like there's so many meanings that we can take from that line. And one of them being, you know, we can choose life. You know, that Toby Mac song, Speak Life. We can speak life into others, and we can be deliberate, again, focusing on those positive things and like renewing our mind. And in fact, scripture says, be transformed by the renewing of your mind. And so when we are in scripture, we are getting truth, we are getting life, we're getting spiritual nutrition. And that allows us to grow those muscles and those abilities to focus on the things that are true and right and real. Faith is just an incredible thing, but we need to nurture faith as well. And we need to be in the house of God, and we need to be in the Word of God, and we need to be in prayer. We need to work on those spiritual muscles, just like we work on the physical ones, being in the gym. And when we do, and when we invest our time into God's plan, we will see the fruits of that labor. And we can, you know, bring some of those dead things back to life. You know, hope is, it's a fragile thing. Yes, it's hard to kill hope for sure. But it can dim. And when we choose to invest in those spiritual activities, those spiritual exercises, that light brightens up inside of our soul. And it's life-giving. And of course, right, that line, we don't have to wait till the other side to see the dead come back to life, right? That is like a spiritual rebirth. And to just say, you know, Jesus, I want to walk with you. I want to do things differently. I want to follow your plan. I want you to forgive the sin and the junk and the mistakes and the regrets. And I want you to, you know, make me whole again. And it's just that easy. That's it. And that is, that's the seeing the dead coming back to life. It's a new life moving forward in Him. And it's full of goodness and just a new path, a path of life. And not just here, but eternally as well. And that's, it's a pretty amazing thing. Well, Burlington, thanks so much for being with us. I hope that your week is incredible and that you find the ability to take some time to take a breath, take some time to take a walk, take some time to get into the truth of God and be uplifted and encouraged and encourage those around you. Good night, Burlington.

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1: 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WBSD Burlington. WBSD Burlington. I got to get to Burlington and rock you sometime. I got to. Won't you have me up? Come on. Have me up.

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Yeah, I'm Robin Zander, Cheap Trick, and you're listening to Southeast Wisconsin's new music alternative, FM 89. And by the way, I'd like to say hi to my two girlfriends who happen to live there, Michelle and Devin. I love you very much. And have fun in Burlington, Wisconsin. 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
1: Christopher Minutes, thoughts on making every day count. I'm Tony Rossi.
2: In her book, Alleluia, A Grace to Hold Life's Interruptions, Sister Ave Clark looks to Jesus on the cross as a guiding light to us today. She said, "When I think of the cross, we've all had our own, and I know it can be painful. I remember that the Lord forgave. This is what God wants us to do. Don't be frozen by not forgiving. Don't be frozen by holding on to a grudge. Don't be frozen if somebody keeps hurting you or you don't understand why people act a certain way. Be the repairer of the breach. Be the restorer of kindness. Be a person of resurrection." That was the message that I saw from Christ on the cross.
1: This message was brought to you by the Christophers. Thanks for listening, and remember that it's better to light one candle than to curse the darkness.

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2: I'm Dr. Anthony Lazowitz, and this is Climate Connections. 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
3: We'll have a speed race, and then a slalom race, and then an endurance race, which is the students going around a set of buoys for an hour, and whoever gets the most laps, you know, wins that part of the race.
2: Mark Weber is with the Minnesota Renewable Energy Society, which runs the event. He says some teams convert kayaks or canoes. Others build their boats from scratch, out of fiberglass or even plywood kept afloat by milk cartons. He says the teams often get creative. One past entry was built from a jet ski, and another looked like a fireboat.
3: And so they would go and squirt water out of it and had a little hose and sirens on it.
2: All the vessels are powered by electric motors, with energy generated by solar panels on board. So he says the event gives students hands-on experience with renewable energy, electrical wiring, and boat design. And in the process, they get to have a lot of fun. Climate Connections is produced by the Yale Center for Environmental Communication. To learn more,

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Do I lust for you? Am I a sinner because I do the two? Can you let me know right now, please? Give me the answer, boy.

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You need an apple bum, you got

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More music, more variety on this beautiful Friday. We're celebrating the day all our seniors get out of my hair, know what I mean? Hey, they're graduating class of 2026. Yeah, I know it is a class of 2026. Hey, I got one message for our seniors, man. Smell you later, know what I'm saying? Nah, I'm kidding. I've only got that energy for one of them, and he knows who he is, know what I'm saying? Right here, we got Nirvana singing about school to send you people off to people who actually care about graduation, know what I mean? Hey, I'll see you all next year. Right here, we got School by Nirvana.

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Hey, it's still the Red Letter Show. He's talking over me again, man. I always forget he does that. Hey, it's the Red Letter Show coming at you live from 89.1 WBSD. More music, more variety. I'm your host, Graham Kimball. Man, graduation's coming up. I see cars piling into the parking lot, man. There's two other ones. You can go in there. Know what I'm saying? Hey, to keep us up with that graduation theme, I got this classic alternative rock track for you. School of Fish doing Three Strange Days. Check it out.

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Hey, it's the Red Letter Show coming at you live from 89.1 WBSD. More music, more variety. I'm your host, Graham Kimball. Hey, for those of us normal people don't go to things like graduation, those businesses downtown in the Loop are still open amidst all the construction. Make sure to go on down and patronize them a little bit. Know what I'm saying? Here we got the Deftones. Check it out.

Hey, it's Red Letter Show coming at you live from 89.1 WBSD. More music, more variety. I'm your host, Graham Kimball. The CEO of Hooters did an interview with People Magazine and said he was going to try and make it a more family-friendly establishment. This is just a message.

This is just a message to the Hooters CEO. Stop what you're doing. Stop it. We don't want that. Thank you very much, Hooters CEO. Here we got Come Down by Bush. Check it out.

Hey, it's Red Letter Show on 89.1 WBSD. More music, more variety. I'm your host, Graham Kimball. I'm going to switch it up on you right now. I broke a couple rules and almost assuredly got myself yelled at to bring you these next few tracks. The Marshall Mathers LP by Eminem just turned 26 today, and boy, do I like it, man. That thing he's got going with the rap rock and the rock rap and the swear words, man, I like it. It's pretty cool. So right here, I got some rap music on your local punk metal radio show. You ready? I'm back right now. That's why.

0: It's Red Letter Show coming at you live from 89.1 WBSD. More music, more variety. I'm your host, Graham Kimball. Hey, it's boy band night at the Brewers game starting at 6:30 tonight. So to celebrate, I've got this next Eminem track, also off the Marshall Mathers LP, turning 26 today. It shows a lot of very serious love to boy bands, man. Here it is, Marshall Mathers. This goes out to the Brewers. Go Brew Crew!
1: You know, I just don't get it. Last year I was nobody. This year I'm selling records. Now everybody wants to come around like I owe them something. What do you want from me?

0: 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More music, more variety. I'm your host, Graham Kimball. I got a little bit of a sponsorship break lining for you. Right after that, we're going into the 90s rock thing again, so stick around, huh?
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More music, more variety. I'm your host, Graham Kimball. Sorry I'm laughing, guys. That's a funny PSA for once. I'm shocked. Anyways, right here I've got the only good Foo Fighters song, Big Me. 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

Hey, it's Red Letter Show coming at you live from 89.1 WBSD. More music, more variety. I'm your host, Graham Kimmel. Right here, I got some more 90s stuff for you. Starting off with Down in a Hole by Alice in Chains. Check it out, man.

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Hey, it's the Red Letter Show coming at you live from 89.1 WBSD. More music, more variety. I'm your host, Graham Kimball. So the FBI is in Milwaukee interviewing people about the 2020 election still. 6 years later, mind you, multiple thousands of days. They recently tried to visit the home of Milwaukee County Elections Director Michelle Hawley, and now they're interviewing members of the Milwaukee Police Department. I don't even know what you want those pigs to say, man. Like, yeah, in between inciting illegal high-speed chases and eating donuts, I saw 3 million illegal immigrants voting, but I didn't do anything because I was too busy sitting in a dark field at night to catch people going 10 over on an empty road. Hey, man, I don't even know what you want them to say, man. Like, seriously, what are the cops?

want them to say, man. Like, seriously, what are the cops going to do? I don't think they were stationed at our voting stations, you know what I mean? Anyways, right there we got Soundgarden doing their classic track, or maybe not classic, but I really like it. 4th of July, it's real sludgy and slow and dark. 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

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I'm your host, Graham Kimmel. 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

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More music, more variety. I'm your host, Graham Kimball. Man, shout out to my dad. He's listening right now, maybe, or he was a couple of minutes ago, you know what I'm saying? You already got my favorite song of all time, Soldier's Requiem by classic Chicago group Naked Raygun. Check it out, man.

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1: 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More music, more variety. I'm your host, Graham Kimball. Tulsi Gabbard, Trump's Director of National Intelligence, which, frankly, and to divert topic for a couple of seconds, is an ironic title to give her, Director of National Intelligence, given the sheer unintelligence America has demonstrated in the last 5 months alone, from ballroom shenanigans to forever wars to paying a bajillion bucks for gas for the forever war. Anyways, Tulsi Gabbard has announced she's resigning to help support her husband, who has a rare form of bone cancer. Prayers up for Abraham Williams, Tulsi's husband, and prayers up for his spine, which, despite its clearly endangered state, is still stronger than anyone else's in this administration's, and so I can only wish him the best.

0: 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I've got a little bit of a sponsorship break lined up for you. Right after that, it's back to the music. We're entering the 90s again after that Bad Religion track. So stick around, huh?
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2: Melting polar ice was a dirty look. Shrinking glaciers, a nudge. Dying forests, they were a tap on the shoulder. We got a finger in our chest from the rising sea level, and a sharp poke in the ribs from recent wildfires in Alaska. Then dying coral reefs and eroding coastlines pushed us hard. The drowned polar bears, that was a shove. Melting permafrost, that was a slap. Rising ocean temperatures and extreme weather, an uppercut. Then record-breaking heat waves hit us right where it hurts. Has it occurred to anyone that maybe the Earth is trying to get our attention?
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Know what I mean? Nah, I'm kidding. Hey, welcome on back to the Red Letter Show, coming at you live from 89.1 WBSD. More music, more variety. I'm your host, Graham Kilmer. Right here, I got Pearl Jam doing their classic track, Alive. Check it out.

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I'm your host, Graham Kimball, but unfortunately, man, it's my bedtime. 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You know what I'm saying? I've got to get home and get some beauty sleep. 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And make sure to tune into the Red Letter Show on Mondays, Thursdays, and Fridays from 5 o'clock to 7 o'clock p.m. We heard some Eminem today for the first time. You're going to be hearing some more of that in the near future. Right now, though, I got a track I've been hearing in my head for the last week and a half. Know what I'm saying? It's Swallowed by Bush. Check it out.